0: Thank you.
1: Make some noise.
0: NYC.
1: For the Backstreet Boys. 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Thank you very much.

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We are gathered here today to get through this thing called life. Electric word, life, it means forever, and that's a mighty long time. But I'm here to tell you, there's something else. The afterworld. A world of never-ending happiness. You can always see the sun.